0: answers, ignorable. Holstrom, we've got some questions for you, and so does Macy Peters.
1: She's done it again. Every single time. It's Triple J Breakfast, Latifah T, the Segway Queen, and me, Sam Lane.

Every time I talk about this song, I refer to Joji as one of my favourite Australian artists, and I'm dying on that hill. He's half Australian, god dang it. And that's his collaboration with the Kid Laroi Bluffin on Triple J Breakfast with Latifah and Sam. We've had a big day. We interviewed Froomes. We interviewed Jessica Malboy. We talk about liquid coming out of our fingers.

0: on Maya Narvada with Triple J News. Telstra has apologised for this morning's nationwide outage. With most services restored, Telstra says the fault appears to have been caused by a synchronisation failure across data centres, although the root cause is still being investigated. Telstra CFO Michael Ackland says the system is able to trace any failed 000 calls and has been conducting welfare checks on anyone affected.
1: The 000 calls follow different settings in our network, and therefore they were not impacted in the same way. We have seen a small number of reports.

0: Frank Ocean, Channel Orange. What a record. Lost is that track. And before it, we had Jem Cassidaly with Speak Now.
1: Name it, claim it.
0: Good morning. This morning I'm asking you,

0: From the pole, be stepping on it.
1: Hungry for some live music? We've got you.
2: It's time to start planning your festival season because Yours and Ours is back in full swing this October. 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Fire up the group chat because this one's popping off on October 3rd and 4th in Wollongong.
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and she looks at me like she's taking.

It's Matt Corby, Stained on Triple J. We had Doja Cat with Gorgeous and Newport at the very top with Carrie. Now, Newport has said, if Twilight, the Twilight series, the saga, were to be revisited again in 2026, that song could easily be on the soundtrack. And I've got to agree, it's got that kind of cold whimsy to it. The harmonies, they really cut through. Lucy in Brisbane, you said, I imagine this song playing as Jacob brings back Renesmee in wolf form back to the cabin. Or like a montage of them all living happily. Spoiler alert, by the way, if you are yet to engage with the Twilight saga. But Lucy, I love where your mind has gone on that one. Hey, coming up, I said I wanted a dance song, and honey, you are going to get an absolute classic, unprompted. Two songs time.

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0: 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But you didn't
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0: that's an OG killer.
1: Pool Club and Soma, some new music off Triple J Unearth, I found. Gorilla also ripped into some Alice in Wonderland and Nina Jirachi, Heaven. Nina Jirachi currently on the road. There's a bit of a write-up on the Triple J socials, some first-hand accounts from people who were there, and all thumbs up. Incredible, incredible show. I unfortunately couldn't snag that ticket, but hopefully, I say next time, but hopefully next time, you know? Fingers crossed. Also, good.

Triple J.

0: Yes.
1: And I'm agreeing with you.
0: Yes.
1: And we've got a little taste of this.
0: Yeah.
1: First single here. What is it called?
0: It's called Look At Me.
1: All right, let's get into this. This is just a little taste of the new Karomi single, Look At Me. Watch me. I'll make

0: Hey there, Tweon Fitzpatrick with Triple J News. About 36 welfare checks are being made following a widespread Telstra network outage. The telco has identified calls that were not connected to 000 this morning, with state police now assisting. Communications Minister Annika Wells says the majority of calls were connected.
1: People should be reassured that the 000 call system continued and that the overwhelming majority of 000 calls have gone through, and that Telstra now, in conjunction with the 000 custodian who I've spoken to earlier today, are working through those remaining welfare checks.
0: Meanwhile, the Federal Emergency Management Minister says it's absolutely outrageous the Shadow Communications Minister made test calls to 000 amid the Telstra outage. The telco experienced widespread network outages this morning, but 90% of affected services have been restored. Despite the telco asking customers not to call 000 at the height of the outage, Senator Sarah Henderson told Sky News she dialed the number to see if she could get through. Christy McBain says even children know not to call 000 if it's not an emergency.
2: We teach our kids not to prank call 000, and I think it is absolutely outrageous that the Shadow Communications Minister has been making test calls to 000 at a time where we need to make sure that we are doing as many welfare checks

0: to come. Their voices talk a whole lot of none. I got a better chance to keep K, show me some. I get so numb. These days I'd rather spark up a blunt. When it's my outside tonight, then pour me a cup. You already know me, man, I'm doubling up.
1: Hooligan Hefs covering Linkin Park's Numb here on Triple J in support of that new record, Sixth Sense, that dropped as well. Go check that out. Debut album from Hooligan Hefs, and I believe as well debut appearance in the Like Version studio. Also heard from Jungle, who are making their return to Australia in 2027 in March. All the details on the website and Rule in the Mix, well, Faking Smiles. Got a classic, 2017. Song that just missed out on top 10, but really defined that year nonetheless. It's coming at you soon, Triple J.

Kissing what? Kissing what? Kissing what? Kissing what?

for everyone who's craving a Euro summer, but maybe is experiencing an Australian winter. Me, I hear you, I see you, I am you. But at least you can escape with these gorgeous melodies and moments from the now Melbourne-based artists. And speaking of, tomorrow evening on the program, I've got another first play from a now Melbourne-based artist, The Velvet Club. To be a Velvet Club fan. They're dropping their highly awaited debut record, Are You Falling In Love? It's coming out on Friday and you get the first listen of it tomorrow evening on the program. Plus, Andrew and AJ from the band are going to be joining me, so you can send in all your love and all your hype if you want to do it ahead of time. 0439757555 is where to send it. Hey, let's keep it moving. We've got an hour and a half together spinning nothing but Australian music. And we are deep in NAIDOC Week, my friend. Celebrating First Nations voices, culture, storytelling.

He always pours his whole heart and soul into everything he creates and puts out into the world. It's Adam Newling right there. Life is the name of that new one. Such an authentic artist. I was going to say such an authentic cat. I've been saying cat a lot. Anyway, besides the point, that one comes from a debut record. It's called The Bloody Unknown. It's going to be out on August 21st. So Adam Newling fans, be eating good in 2026. Georgia Rath in before that with Burn, a song all about that emotional whiplash and obsession, the push and pull of a relationship. You can't decide whether to stay or leave. If you can resonate with that, I hear you, I see you, I am you. Georgia Rath, a really talented artist from Boorloo, Perth, an artist that I'm keeping my eye on. She's collaborated with the likes of Marley Jose and very much tapped into that pocket. So it's really cool to spotlight her here on Home and Hosed on Triple J. Hey, Anika is my name. We've only got 20 more minutes together and I want to squeeze in as much as I can. If you're a fan of Australian music, you're in the right spot. And if you're not, you're in the right spot because I am going to change your mind. I've got three songs back to back for you right here. The third artist is going to be supporting Niall Horan next year down under. But right now, let's get this angel, Rowena White.

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1: Miss Kanina is heading on tour with her debut mixtape, Black Print. Expect filthy bars, ferocious rage and black power on full display from the queen herself. It all kicks off in Borloo, Perth from August 21 and wraps up in early October. So get on it.
0: For info on these gigs and more,

Melbourne-born, LA-based Bonoffi with their newest release, Ring. You might have heard this one when I talked to Dave this morning, well, at lunchtime with lunch. Bonoffi is such an amazing local artist to get behind if you love queer Aussie artists. They have been co-signed by Miss Demi Lovato. Like, come on. It doesn't get better than that. And just before that was Jet Blyton with his new one called Noise. He has been having an amazing 2026 and another amazing queer local artist to get around if you're not around already. You're listening to Prism on Triple J. We're going to be traveling to Korea for the next tracks I have lined up. We're hearing from Chu, Hyze, and Idol. All of them are K-pop girlies with new releases this week. But first, from at home and around the globe, your favorite Korean-Australian rap group 1300 is teaming up with South Korean rapper Geary Boy on a new track. This comes off their upcoming album Ilsam Gonggong that comes out in about a week. Really exciting stuff. If you're curious, that title means 1300 in Korean, which is awesome. So let's get into it. 1300 and Geary Boy teaming up on a track called Head Rock here on Prism. You're listening to Triple J.

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1: Tell me how you feel. 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Am I all alone? I want something real.

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Get free with the answers. Just like the Vines here, they're getting free. It's Maddie Rosie, it's Triple J.

103L. Yeah, this table waits for you to smoke, young buddy.

CQC by Dane finishing there. It's Maddie and Rosie Late Nights here on Triple J. It's winter time. Mm-hmm. We're talking about how everyone's away, but this gives you an opportunity to master a skill because while everyone's laying on the beach, living it up, you can.

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1: It is indeed. And Rosie, it is live music montage time. It's a very special time of the night where we get to play a bunch of live music recorded with Triple J. We've got some Becca Hatch, some Miss Kanina, but first here's Budgera. It's Maddie and Rosie, Triple J.
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0: pass with it playing.
1: Mm, that's fun.
0: That is really fun.
1: I don't think I would have the confidence to do that, like play music. I think I would get a lot of satisfaction and it would bring me joy.
0: Yeah.
1: I just wish I could find the courage.
0: It's a power move.
1: Mm.
0: Yeah, and to see people's reactions, like you make eye contact, so it's like you're walking. It's kind of like you're royalty, honestly. You're walking, you're gliding, you're looking at the reactions, you nod. Look at Ellen. Yeah, it's coming from me. You're not again.
1: What a one-up of this would be, Maddie, that you could do with your job is you could, instead of playing music from your phone, you could sing opera. And then get the reactions of people.
0: There's a suggestion for you.
1: Yeah, instead of playing the medal from your phone, maybe, I don't know, sing the medal. It might bring you joy.
0: Yeah,
1: you I don't know. That's just a tip from us.
0: Tip from Maddie Renzi.
1: We get our best ideas late at night.
0: We do, not crazy ideas.
1: We got some Slater now, Beat Up Chanel's. It's Maddie Rosie. What? Triple J.
0: I think it's Channel.
1: Oh. Sorry, designer.
0: It's Maddie Rosie, Triple J.

0: Itching for some live music? Check this out.
1: It's time to lock in. South Summit are running it back with their largest tour to date. Be one of the first to witness their new era live across the country, so hit up your mates, because they'll be on the road till July 25.
0: You can check out more Aussie gigs on Triple J socials.

Welcome to 49 Creswick Court, Warrandyte, a beautiful secluded part of paradise. I'm Steve from Barber Ridge Real Estate. I'm a massive cunt. Let's take a look inside.